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1: Partly cloudy and calm overnight, low 15. Mainly cloudy on Tuesday. Southeast wind at 20, gusting to 40. Our afternoon high 21, it's going to feel like 23. Showers overnight, low 19 on Tuesday night. 60% chance of morning showers Wednesday, afternoon high 23. I'm UCB meteorologist Jeff Andrews.
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3: 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People like you and me pick up the tab. So guess how many surgeries Cure did in the last year? Maybe 200, 2,000, 5,000? The answer? More than 20,000.

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0: Oh, I am the Director of Development with Teen Challenge Canada. Teen Challenge Canada operates across the country in 5 different provinces. 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Is this going to work? How am I going to live here for a year? What about all these other things I've given up? I'm like, hey, why not try it? 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One of the ladies who came through our program, she was steeped in addiction, came to Teen Challenge, and her addiction had impacted everyone around her, her brothers, her son, her mother. She came to our program, experienced restoration and freedom from addiction, and miraculously, her entire family also became sober, still sober, and now they all serve the Lord. To find out more information or to make a donation to Teen Challenge, head over to teenchallenge.ca.
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1: Partly cloudy and calm overnight, low 15. Mainly cloudy on Tuesday. Southeast wind at 20, gusting to 40. Our afternoon high 21, it's going to feel like 23. Showers overnight, low of 19 on Tuesday night. 60% chance of morning showers Wednesday.

0: 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I'm UCB meteorologist Jeff Andrews.
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1: Partly cloudy and calm overnight, low 15. Mainly cloudy on Tuesday. Southeast wind at 20, gusting to 40. Our afternoon high 21, it's going to feel like 23. Showers.

0: Overnight, low of 19 on Tuesday night. 60% chance of morning showers Wednesday. Afternoon high 23. I'm UCB meteorologist Jeff Andrews.
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1: Partly cloudy and calm overnight, low 15. Mainly cloudy on Tuesday. Southeast wind at 20, gusting to 40. Our afternoon high 21, it's going to feel like 23. Showers overnight, low of 19 on Tuesday night. 60% chance of morning showers Wednesday, afternoon high 23. I'm UCB meteorologist Jeff Andrews.
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1: A nice start to our Tuesday on the quieter side with a breezy south wind at 20, gusting to 40. We'll be in the mid-teens with the sun. By the afternoon, south wind at 20, gusting to 40. Our afternoon high, 21, it's going to feel like 23. Showers likely during the evening, then partly cloudy overnight, low of 19. I'm UCB meteorologist Jeff Andrews.
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1: They're shocked that you shock.
0: I know.
1: Shock.
0: Wow. It's layers of shock.
1: Yeah, I see.
0: So being a shock jock is very profitable. It gets attention. It gets you out there.
1: Do you feel like you've profited from it?
0: Not yet.
1: Okay.
0: Building up.
1: Takes time.
0: I'm rated G.
1: Yes.
0: So I shock people just by being shockingly interesting or helpful or something. Like some information. What this? Think about this. This has a little theological redemptive twist to it as well.
1: Oh, great.
0: Okay, so.
1: What a twist.
0: Before you make fun of it, Sherry. think about this. From a galactic point of view, humans really are more precious than diamonds. I mean, we really are. Because there's diamonds all through space, all through planets, stuff. Like, from God's perspective, like, we're really unique and beautiful. Like, the person sitting next to you or whatever, that's, you can say, you know, maybe a person weighs 200. Well, 200 pounds of diamonds is worth, but they're worth more. They're rarer than that.
1: Hmm.
0: So, that's kind of, hang on a second. Kind of shocking. Maybe not shocking, but at least sort of interesting when you say not really.
1: I'd rework it if I were you.
0: Okay, I'm going to go back to work on it and then
1: trot it back out.
0: Yeah, it'll hit you totally differently next time.

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Good morning, good morning. Hello, welcome into Tuesday morning. It's your friend Frank Reed. I'm so glad you're starting your morning right here. I have more of your favorites coming up, but first things first, let's see what's trending this morning and check in with Sarah Masters. Good morning,

0: Sarah?
1: Hey, good morning, Frank. Here's what your family and friends may be talking about. A few changes are coming to the recycling routine in the regional municipality of Wood Buffalo. Starting October 5th, circular materials will take over residential recycling, and the current RMWB carts will be taken out of service. Light blue carts will be collected September 22nd to 25th, dark blue carts picked up September 29th to October 2nd. So leave them out until they're gone. The new 240-liter circular materials carts will start arriving September 22nd. Recycling will be picked up every week in Fort McMurray and several nearby communities, and every 2 weeks in other areas. And there's a backup plan for anyone who misses the old cart pickup. You will be able to take them to the landfill for free until December 31st. Give yourself a pat on the back if you took the time to fill out this year's census. Statistics Canada says the 2026 response rate was 98.4%, one of the highest in the world. More than 88% of Canadians responded online, also a record. That's important because census information helps shape decisions about things like services and where resources are needed in our communities. Despite a social media protest that encouraged people to return or destroy their forms, participation still beat the 2021 rate. The full results will start coming out next year, including information on population, income, languages, cultural and religious diversity, and more.
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3: A nice start to our Tuesday on the quieter side with a breezy south wind at 20 gusting to 40. We'll be in the mid-teens with the sun. By the afternoon, south wind at 20 gusting to 40. Our afternoon high 21, it's going to feel like 23. Showers likely during the evening, then partly cloudy overnight, low of 19. I'm UCB meteorologist Jeff Andrews.
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4: Good morning. Let's get started with our positive word of the day, Isaiah 9, verse 6. For to us a child is born, to us a son is given, and the government will be on his shoulders, and he will be called Wonderful Counselor, Mighty God, Everlasting Father, the Prince of Peace. Amen and amen. Wow. And what a song that we received right before Easter. Oh, so perfect. I do it again. This is Andrew Ripp.

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0: positive, uplifting UCB radio. They are Unspoken. That is called The Reason. Along with your friend Frank Reed. Good morning. Good morning. Welcome into Tuesday morning, September 15th. Do you believe it? The middle of the month already? Oh, my. Seems like time is just flying by. Flying by. What happened to this year? What happened to summer? It's almost done. All right. Welcome in. It is time to start our morning with the Lord's Prayer. This started at the beginning of the year with a handful of friends, and now there are many joining us right now all across Canada, listening on the terrestrial signals, listening at ucbradio.com. Good morning if you're listening on a smart speaker, and good morning if you're listening on the UCB Radio app. If you are new, if somebody invited you to join us this morning to start your morning with prayer, welcome to our table. This is a no-judgment zone, and we love you and accept you just as you are. I'm so glad you're here and you've made the choice to join us. I will lead us. We will pray the Lord's Prayer out loud together. So as a family, let's take a breath. Let's take a pause. And now, let's come confidently to the throne of grace. And let's pray together. Our Father, who art in heaven, hallowed be thy name. Thy kingdom come. Thy will be done on earth as it is in heaven. Give us this day our daily bread, and forgive us our trespasses, as we forgive those who trespass against us. And lead us not into temptation, but deliver us from evil. For thine is the kingdom, and the power, and the glory, forever and ever. Amen. God bless you, and thank you for starting your morning with prayer. Would you invite a friend or two to join us tomorrow morning? Same time, same place, every weekday morning at this time. The Lord's Prayer, doing it together with friends all across Canada. Make it a great day. From positive, uplifting, UCB Radio.
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0: positive, uplifting UCB Radio. What a great song from Megan Woods, I Believe You, along with Frank Reed. Good morning, good morning. Welcome in. So glad you're with me this morning at UCB Radio. Hey, we launched something yesterday. I'm so excited you're here this morning. I want to let you know that our fall fundraiser kickstart is underway. 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

0: 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Happy Tuesday. Yes, we're going to help you navigate through the morning with more of your favorites straight ahead. But first things first, let's get you and I updated and informed and check in with Sarah Masters. Good morning,
1: hey,
0: Sarah.
1: Good morning, Frank. Here's what your family and friends may be talking about. Toronto basketball fans have a familiar face coming back to town. Kawhi Leonard is officially returning to the Raptors after the NBA approved a trade with the Los Angeles Clippers. Leonard helped Toronto win its first NBA championship in 2019, then left after that one season to join the Clippers. The 35-year-old is a seven-time All-Star and two-time NBA champion, and last season averaged nearly 28 points a game. Toronto sent Brandon Ingram, Grady Dick, and several future draft picks to LA to get him back. The trade was held up while the NBA investigated the Clippers over salary cap rules. Leonard was fined $700,000 while the Clippers were fined $30 million and lost five future first-round draft picks. Leonard is expected to speak to reporters in Toronto on September 28th. A major project near Regina is getting a whole lot bigger, and that could mean changes for the community and the province. The Bell AI Data Center has now been expanded to include up to 900 megawatts of additional capacity on top of the 300 megawatt facility already under construction. That puts the potential project at 1.2 gigawatts, with total investment expected up to $50 billion. The province says it could create nearly 4,000 jobs. The project has moved ahead with earthwork already underway, but it hasn't been without concerns from people in the area, including questions about the amount of electricity and water it could use, and the broader impact of AI. Bell and the province say the facility will use a closed cooling system to address water concerns. The first part of the center is expected to be operating in the first half of 2027.
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3: A nice start to our Tuesday on the quieter side with a breezy south wind at 20, gusting to 40. We'll be in the mid-teens with the sun. By the afternoon, south wind at 20, gusting to 40. Our afternoon high 21, it's going to feel like 23. Showers likely during the evening, then partly cloudy overnight, low of 19. I'm UCB meteorologist Jeff Andrews.
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0: Good morning. Let's get started with our positive word of the day. It is Isaiah 9, verse 6. For to us a child is born, to us a son is given, and the government will be on his shoulders, and he will be called Wonderful Counselor, Mighty God, Everlasting Father, and the Prince of Peace. Amen and amen. Reminds me of Christmas. How about you? Oh, what a great verse. Okay, we have a new one from Ann Wilson. Oh, she is so good. It's called Who I Am to You.
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0: positive, uplifting UCB Radio Kane, and I'm so blessed, along with your friend Frank Reed. Good morning. And yes, we still have many, many friends in Canada that are in back-to-school mode. Matter of fact, we have some new friends that actually started this week. And so we're continuing with our heartfelt back-to-school prayers this morning.
1: 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My name is Alora, and I want prayer for my school I go to, Cornerstone Christian School here in East Jaw. I just want prayer for all the teachers and the principals and the office people, just as it. Sometimes it can be overwhelming with how many kids are there. And my sister's going into grade 12, and I want prayer for her because, like, grade 12 is stressful just because you have to also decide what you're doing on afterwards. And I just want prayer for peace. And prayer for just comfort, that they know God is with them and that everything will be all right.
0: Alora, thank you. Yes, we'll be praying for you. We'll be praying for everybody this week. Back to school can be stressful, can it? It certainly can. But hey, we've got your back every morning right here. And do not forget, we still have time for you to record your heartfelt back to school prayer. It's so simple. If you'd like to pray with us, just go to UCBRadio.com. You'll see where to click and pray. And you could hear your prayer here on UCB Radio. I think we're going to continue to play quite a few this week, as a lot of friends are still in back-to-school mode, okay? 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
2: 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One of the ladies who came through our program, she was steeped in addiction, came to Teen Challenge, and her addiction had impacted everyone around her, her brothers, her son, her mother. 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

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Songs that make a difference in your life. Turn it on, leave it on, turn it up. I'm turning this one up. Holding On with John Reddick.

0: has not been easy. Sturge's training, tools, materials, and travel have cost nearly $30,000, much of it raised through local fundraisers, electrical companies, and donations. His mentor says the lack of a Canadian training program that passes knowledge from past competitors has also made the preparation tougher. Still, Sturge says representing Canada is an honor, and he's heading to Shanghai hoping to bring home a medal. Calgary is about to get a pretty big dose of winter sports and entertainment. The X Games are coming to WinSports Canada Olympic Park for 3 days starting February 19th. The first time in the event's 31-year history that the competition will be held in Canada. Some of the world's best skiers and snowboarders will compete in events like Big Air, Slopestyle, and Superpipe, with about 15,000 to 20,000 people expected to attend. Canadian athletes are especially excited, including Calgary freestyle skier Brandon McKay, who says watching the X Games as a kid inspired him. Saskatchewan-born snowboarder Craig McMorris also says Canada has produced some of the best action sports athletes in the world, and now it's finally getting to host the Games. We'll also have a team to cheer for with the new X Games League featuring four clubs, including X Games Club Whistler.
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2: A nice start to our Tuesday on the quieter side with a breezy south wind at 20, gusting to 40. We'll be in the mid-teens with the sun. By the afternoon, south wind at 20, gusting to 40. Our afternoon high 21, it's going to feel like 23. Showers likely during the evening, then partly cloudy overnight, low of 19. I'm UCB meteorologist Jeff Andrews.
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3: Good morning. Let's get started with our positive word of the day. Isaiah 9, verse 6 says, "For to us a child is born, to us a son is given, and the government will be on his shoulders, and he will be called Wonderful Counselor, Mighty God, Everlasting Father, and the Prince of Peace." And God, would you please have your way with us today? Katie DeCole is here. Good morning.

0: was going to become a king. But he wasn't just after saving the people of the day. He was after eternal salvation. God's plan was so much bigger than what Judas could even fathom.
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0: 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I do believe you're going to have an awesome, awesome day today. Thank you for starting it right here. I'm Frank Reed, checking in once again with Sarah Masters. Good morning, Sarah.
1: Hi, good morning, Frank. Here's what your family and friends may be talking about. Vancouver could soon have another professional sports team to cheer for, and this one would be women's basketball. A local group is working to bring a WNBA team to the city within the next 5 years, building on the growing popularity of women's soccer and hockey. Basketball is taking off too, with the WNBA TV audiences more than tripling in just 3 years. Vancouver has already shown that there's an audience, with nearly 16,000 people packing Rogers Arena for a WNBA game last year. The group is now looking for investors and says Rogers Arena or the Pacific Coliseum could be possible home courts. For fans, and especially young girls who love sports, it could mean having another hometown team to get excited about. There's a recycling change coming this fall for people in the regional municipality of Wood Buffalo. Circular Materials takes over residential recycling pickup October 5th, and the current RMWB carts are being permanently removed. Light blue carts will be collected September 22nd to 25th, followed by dark blue carts from September 29th to October 2nd. Just leave them out until they're picked up. New 240-liter circular materials carts will start arriving at homes September 22nd. Recycling will be picked up weekly in Fort McMurray and several nearby communities, and then every 2 weeks in other areas. Miss the cart pickup? That's okay. You'll be able to take your old RMWB carts to the landfill free of charge until December 31st.
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3: Sun along with clouds this afternoon. South wind at 20, gusting to 40. Our high 21, it's going to feel like 23. 60% chance of evening showers, then partly cloudy overnight, low 19. We'll start out Wednesday with a mix of sun and clouds and sunny by the afternoon. Wednesday's high 23, it'll feel like 27. I'm UCB meteorologist Jeff Andrews.
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0: Good morning. Here's your positive word of the day. Isaiah 9, verse 6. For to us a child is born, to us a son is given, and the government will be on his shoulders, and he will be called Wonderful Counselor, Mighty God, Everlasting Father, and the Prince of Peace. Amen and amen. Micah Tyler is here. His new song is so cool. It is called Perfect.

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I do believe in divine appointments. Maybe you need to hear this song right now. It's called It's Gonna Be All Right. This is Matt.

0: positive, uplifting UCB radio, playing that song this morning and thinking of my mom and dad. Wow. Wow. Homesick for Heaven. That is Phil Wickham. I'm Frank Reed. Good morning. More of your favorites are coming up, but let's check in once again with Sarah Masters and see what's going on. Good morning, Sarah.
1: Hi, good morning. Here's what your family and friends may be talking about. Dolly Parton could soon have her name attached to one of the busiest parts of a traveler's journey. Nashville International Airport in Tennessee is set to be renamed in her honor after the airport board voted in favor of the move Friday. The idea started getting attention last year and then picked up even more momentum after her passing. Nashville's mayor, Tennessee's governor, and fans are supporting the change. Parton was born in Tennessee in 1946 and became one of the state's most famous ambassadors. Now, there's no word yet on when the name change will happen or exactly what the new name will be. Airport policy says property can't be named after someone until they've been gone for at least 2 years. So this may take a minute or two. For now, officials say they are trying to figure out how to honor Dolly's name and legacy in a thoughtful way. For everyone that took a few minutes to complete the census this year, congratulations, you are appreciated. Your response helped make a pretty impressive number. Statistics Canada says 98.4% of Canadians responded to the 2026 census, one of the highest response rates in the world. More than 88% completed it online, which is also a record. That information will help governments plan for things like community services and where resources are needed.

0: deleted. And despite a social media campaign encouraging people to return or destroy their forms, participation was actually higher than it was in 2021. The final results will start to come out next year, including information on population, income, languages, cultural and religious diversity, and more.
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2: Sun along with clouds this afternoon, south wind at 20, gusting to 40. Our high 21, it's going to feel like 23. 60% chance of evening showers, then partly cloudy overnight, low 19. We'll start out Wednesday with a mix of sun and clouds and sunny by the afternoon. Wednesday's high 23, it'll feel like 27. I'm UCB meteorologist Jeff Andrews.
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3: Good morning, I'm Frank Reed. Here's your positive word of the day, Isaiah 9, verse 6. For to us a child is born, to us a son is given, and the government will be on his shoulders, and he will be called Wonderful Counselor, Mighty God, Everlasting Father, and the Prince of Peace. Amen and amen. Reminds me of Christmas, right? What a great verse. Oh, and we've got a great new song from Francesca Battistelli after being away for 8 years. It is called He Will.

0: positive, uplifting UCB Radio, Jeremy Camp and the Dead Man Walking, along with Frank Reed. Good morning, good morning. Welcome into Tuesday morning at UCB Radio. A very, very special day. We started yesterday our fall fundraiser kickstart. This is so exciting. Our fall fundraiser is coming up in just a few weeks. 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

0: Good morning from positive, uplifting UCB Radio. I'm Frank Reed. More of your favorites are coming right up. But let's check in one more time with Sarah Masters. Good morning, Sarah.
1: Hi, good morning, Frank. Here's what your family and friends may be talking about. With AI showing up in more parts of everyday life, Canadians now have a free way to learn the basics. The federal government's new National AI Literacy Initiative offers three courses, one for teachers, one for post-secondary students, and one for the general public. Each course explains how AI works, how to use it responsibly, and what it could mean for work in everyday life. And these courses are self-paced, so there's no instructor, and you can work through them when it fits your schedule. The student course takes around 3 hours to complete, and the teacher course includes practical tools and classroom resources. The first two courses open September 21st, and then the course for all Canadians will come a little later. The government has invested $13 million in the program, which is being developed with the Alberta Machine Intelligence Institute. Toronto basketball fans are getting a pretty big blast from the past. Kawhi Leonard is officially coming back to the Raptors after the NBA approved a trade with the Los Angeles Clippers. Leonard helped Toronto win its first NBA championship in 2019 and then left after that one season to join the Clippers. The 35-year-old is a seven-time All-Star and two-time NBA champion and averages nearly 28 points a game. Toronto is sending Brandon Ingram and Grady Dick and several future draft picks to Los Angeles in the deal. The trade had been held up while the NBA investigated the Clippers over salary cap rules. Leonard was fined $700,000 while the Clippers were fined $30 million and lost five future first-round draft picks. Leonard is expected to speak with reporters in Toronto September 28th.
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3: Sun along with clouds this afternoon. South wind at 20, gusting to 40. Our high 21, it's going to feel like 23. 60% chance of evening showers. Then partly cloudy overnight, low 19. We'll start out Wednesday with a mix of sun and clouds and sunny by the afternoon. Wednesday's high 23, it'll feel like 27. I'm UCB meteorologist Jeff Andrews.
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0: Good morning, I'm Frank Reed. Let's touch on our positive word of the day one more time. Isaiah 9, verse 6 says, "For to us a child is born, to us a son is given, and the government will be on his shoulders, and he will be called Wonderful Counselor, Mighty God, Everlasting Father, and the Prince of Peace." Amen and amen. Well, have you heard this new song from Leanna Crawford? This is so powerful. I just appreciate her writing and her singing so much. This song, basically, she's thanking God for the hard things. And it is just so good. Here we go. Thank God. This is Leanna Crawford. I remember.

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1: 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Different doesn't always mean bad. Different just means different. What Jesus's plan was, he was gonna rise up. He was gonna become a king, but he wasn't just after saving the people of the day. He was after eternal salvation. God's plan was so much bigger than what Judas could even fathom.
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0: positive, uplifting UCB Radio with the promises that is Maverick City Music. I'm Frank Reed. Good morning. Thank you. Thank you so much for joining me this morning at UCB Radio. And thank you to everybody who is jumping in with our fall fundraiser kickstart. Let's say good morning to Jim in Chatham. Hey, Jim, what's up? Jim just gave $100 to UCB Radio. Jim, God bless you. Thank you so much, sir. Monica in Gulf this morning with a gift of $100. Good morning, Monica. Oh, so many people to thank. Ron in Marmora. Oh, Ron, with a gift of $1,500 to UCB Radio. Thank you. Thank you so very much. We appreciate you. 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
1: Sun along with clouds this afternoon, south wind at 20, gusting to 40. Our high 21, it's going to feel like 23. 60% chance of evening showers, then partly cloudy overnight, low 19. We'll start out Wednesday with a mix of sun and clouds and sunny by the afternoon. Wednesday's high 23, it'll feel like 27. I'm UCB meteorologist Jeff Andrews.
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1: Blessed is the man who walks not in the counsel of the wicked, nor stands in the way of sinners, nor sits in the seat of scoffers. 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
1: Showers move in as we go from the afternoon into the evening with a breezy southwest wind. After a high of 21, becoming partly cloudy, a lighter breeze overnight, low 19. We'll end up mostly sunny by Wednesday, west wind at 10. Wednesday's high 23, it's going to feel like 27. I'm UCB meteorologist Jeff Andrews.
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6: 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Gossip does not inform us, it infects us. 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

0: brighter days. That's Blessing Offer on positive, uplifting UCB radio. Sarah Masters with you. And how are we already in the last week of summer? If you didn't know, the fall equinox or fall season officially arrives next week on the 22nd. It feels like we just got started. Maybe you've got one more summer adventure planned or another patio night, or you're trying to squeeze in one last day at the beach. And all of a sudden, it's fall. There's something about this last week that just makes you want to slow down and take in a little bit more. So I wonder, before summer officially checks out, what's the one thing you still want to do? You can send me a text, Sarah, to 77567 to share. For me, I think one last final thing I want to do before summer officially ends is have one last moment at the beach. Just hanging out, maybe reading a good book, soaking up those last few warm rays of sunshine.
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1: Showers move in as we go from the afternoon into the evening with a breezy southwest wind. After high of 21, becoming partly cloudy, a lighter breeze overnight, low 19. We'll end up mostly sunny by Wednesday, west wind at 10. Wednesday's high 23, it's going to feel like 27. I'm UCB meteorologist Jeff Andrews.
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Hey, good afternoon. I'm Sarah Masters, and I hope that you're having a good Tuesday. Here's the City on a Hill, the City Harmonic.

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1: Showers move in as we go from the afternoon into the evening with a breezy southwest wind. After a high of 21, becoming partly cloudy, a lighter breeze overnight, low 19. We'll end up mostly sunny by Wednesday, west wind at 10. Wednesday's high 23, it's going to feel like 27. I'm UCB meteorologist Jeff Andrews.
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0: That's Rachel Purcell. Keep going on positive, uplifting UCB Radio. Maybe that song was one you needed to hear today. She wrote it out of a season where she had to keep reminding herself to keep going. She said God used some really difficult things in her life to bring healing, and she learned to depend on His strength. And I love what she says about the message behind the song. God is not giving up on you. He will give you help in His perfect timing. Keep going. We're never running alone. So if today feels like a lot, maybe you don't have to figure everything out. Just keep going.
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2: 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We serve men and women, and the program is 12 months. With us at Teen Challenge, what we would say is the differentiator is Jesus is the change agent, and those wrestling with should I or shouldn't I? Is this going to work? How am I going to live here for a year? What about all these other things I've given up? I'm like, hey, why not try it? Because it doesn't mean you're going to have a bed tomorrow. One of the ladies who came through our program, she was steeped in addiction, came to Teen Challenge, and her addiction had impacted everyone around her, her brothers, her son, her mother. She came to

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3: Becky Nordquist has known loss, and she understands the questions and disappointment that come afterwards. 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
4: 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He has never left you, not for one moment. I took a lot of comfort in the fact that we live in a broken, fallen world, and that this is not what God intended for us. God never intended for us to experience death. That's why we can't get our heads around it. We were created to have sweet communion and relationship with Him. So I'd want to encourage you to just dive deep and cry out to Him in your pain and seek Him through the Word of God, the people of God, and the Spirit of God.
3: Yes, God sees and knows your pain, and He cares for you deeply.
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1: Showers move in as we go from the afternoon into the evening with a breezy southwest wind. After a high of 21, becoming partly cloudy, a lighter breeze overnight, low 19. We'll end up mostly sunny by Wednesday, west wind at 10. Wednesday's high 23, it's going to feel like 27. I'm UCB meteorologist Jeff Andrews.
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0: Daigle and Oh Lord on Positive Uplifting UCB Radio. I'm Tracy Leak. 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
1: 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And as Vivian Mabuni sat next to a friend in math class, she saw her friend's life begin to change radically.
2: I sat next to a friend in high school in my math class, and I watched her life transform, and I knew there was something that had happened sitting next to her. And she talked about becoming a Christian. I could not get past the fact that it was undeniable that her life had changed, and that really began my spiritual journey.
1: Because of God's faithfulness, the story doesn't end there. Vivian eventually sat on the edge of her bed and said to him, "I really want to know you, but I need a church, a youth group, Christian friends." And God answered all of her prayers. And He waits to hear from you as well.
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1: Becoming partly cloudy overnight, southwest wind at 10, gusting to 25, our low 19. We'll start a Wednesday with a mix of sun and clouds. By the afternoon, mostly sunny, west wind at 10. Wednesday's high 23, it'll feel like 27. Slight chance of a late shower Wednesday night. Showers on Thursday. I'm UCB meteorologist Jeff Andrews.
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0: 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I'm Tracy Leek with Vertical Worship on Positive Uplifting UCB Radio. 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

0: God provides everything. 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

0: Manic Drive, we're singing in the rain on positive, uplifting UCB Radio. I'm Tracy Leak, packing those lunches for school, and it's funny how, you know, we have different ages for our kids or what when we have them start packing. When I was growing up, that was my brother's task. I don't know why, but he had to pack for my older sister and then for me. I'm the youngest of the three. And so I was talking to him about it recently, and he was like, the reason is because you two were in the bathroom getting ready the entire morning, so mom just put me on the task.
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0: 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Hello, I'm Sarah Masters. Here's what your family and friends may be talking about. Calgary's getting ready for some serious winter sports action. The X Games are coming to WinSports Canada Olympic Park for 3 days starting in February. It's a first. The 31-year-old event has never been held in Canada before. Some of the world's best skiers and snowboarders will compete in events including big air, slopestyle, and superpipe, with an estimated 15 to 20,000 spectators expected over 3 days. Canadian athletes are excited too, including Calgary freestyle skier Brendan McKay, who says watching the X Games as a kid helped inspire his own career. Saskatchewan-born snowboarder Craig McMorris says Canada has produced some of the best action sports athletes in the world, and now Canadians finally get to host the event. There'll even be a team to cheer for, with the new X Games League featuring four clubs, including X Games Club Whistler. Vancouver could have another professional sports team to cheer for, and this time it would be women's basketball. A local group of business and basketball leaders is working toward bringing a WNBA team to the city within the next 5 years. That comes as women's soccer and hockey continues to draw big crowds in Vancouver, while interest in women's basketball is also growing quickly. WNBA TV audiences have more than tripled in just 3 years, and nearly 16,000 people packed Rogers Arena for a WNBA game there last year. The group right now is looking for investors, with Rogers Arena or the Pacific Coliseum being considered as possible home courts. And beyond having another hometown team to cheer for, supporters say bringing the league to Vancouver could give even more young girls a chance to see top-level women's basketball right here in Canada.
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2: Becoming partly cloudy overnight, southwest wind at 10, gusting to 25, our low 19. We'll start Wednesday with a mix of sun and clouds. By the afternoon, mostly sunny, west wind at 10. Wednesday's high 23, it'll feel like 27. Slight chance of a late shower Wednesday night. Showers on Thursday. I'm UCB meteorologist Jeff Andrews.
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0: A gospel song with Rhett Walker on Positive Uplifting UCB Radio. I'm Tracy Leak. We've got our fall, drinks going on with the pumpkin spice lattes. We got our sports back. 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
1: 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We believe God has used the music on UCB to help you in your life, and we want to hear it. 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

perfectly. Our positive word today: for to us a child is born, to us a son is given, and the government will be on his shoulders. He will be called Wonderful Counselor, Mighty God, Everlasting Father, Prince of Peace.

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0: may have accessed or copied customer information, including names and license numbers. There's no confirmation yet of how many Canadians may be affected. For now, the RCMP is simply encouraging us to stay alert, keep an eye on our financial and government accounts, use strong passwords and two-step verification, and be cautious about unexpected texts, emails, or calls asking for personal information. Curling legend Brad Gushue may have retired from competition, but he certainly hasn't slowed down. The six-time Brier champion and 2006 Olympic gold medalist is now USA Curling's high-performance director, helping oversee national teams and athlete development. He's also releasing a memoir, Gushue, The Making of a Champion, on November 3rd, and will be touring Canada to promote it. And starting October 13th, he'll have a new role as a TV analyst for the Grand Slam of Curling. Gushue says it'll be a bit of a learning curve, especially since many of the athletes he'll be talking about are people he used to compete against. He finished his competitive career last March and leaves the sport with 15 Grand Slam titles, a world championship, and two Olympic medals. Sounds like retirement has a pretty full schedule.
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2: Becoming partly cloudy overnight. Southwest wind at 10, gusting to 25. Our low 19. We'll start Wednesday with a mix of sun and clouds. By the afternoon, mostly sunny. West wind at 10. Wednesday's high 23. It'll feel like 27. Slight chance of a late shower Wednesday night. Showers on Thursday. I'm UCB meteorologist Jeff Andrews.
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1: This is going to be one of those beautiful stories. You know the ones, by the way, breaking animal news here. It's a very inspiring story for you right now in the animal kingdom. So that you know about, it involves a donkey with a plastic chair on its head.
2: They all do.
1: Yeah.
2: All good stories.
1: That's how every
2: that
1: inspirational story starts. In my mind, I read a story a long time ago. Maybe you've seen a story like this where a guy comes along, a little boy, and he helps a lion that had a thorn in its paw.
2: Sure.
1: And he takes the paw or the thorn out. And the lion's so thankful. Then years later, the boy's in trouble.
2: Precarious situation.
1: Right, and the lion comes to his defense.
2: Yes.
1: So I know where this is going. Anyway, this guy, Salam, in the UAE, found this donkey that had a plastic chair, like, wrapped around its head.
2: Are we going to discuss how that happened, or that's not the point?
1: We don't. The point not is the point not how it happened. Let's not dwell.
2: That's fine. I just want to know.
1: But he took the time. He got some friends together and used a handsaw and removed the chair from the donkey.
2: Handsaw for it?
1: It's a,
2: it's cut a plastic, plastic chair. Well, why wouldn't you just get... Okay, sorry.
1: The beauty of this is, that someday he's going to... I know how this is going to end. He's going to have some kind of plastic chair
2: on his head.
1: On his head, and the donkey.
2: And the donkey's going to get a handsaw.
1: He's going to. I don't know what the handsaw. You're making it sound ridiculous. You're making it sound silly.
2: I'm
1: but
2: sorry,
1: anyway, the donkey will come along. Hey, and then I remember you. And you know, they look at each other.
2: It's going to be beautiful.
1: A tear is shed.
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1: Yeah, it's just another service I offer. A lot of people taking advantage of it. My expertise.
0: What service would that be, Brant Hansen?
1: You know what I'm talking about.
0: What?
1: Mr. Citrus.
0: Oh, yeah, I did see that on Facebook.
1: I have started kind of an expert in citrus farming. I'm a citrus farmer. I haven't talked about this much, but I have some expertise in citrus farming, so I'm taking questions online.
0: Can you tell us the extent of your expertise?
1: I have a lemon.
0: One.
1: That's growing.
0: Uh-huh.
1: And so I have, you know.
0: You've grown one lemon in your citrus.
1: Yeah, so technically not a citrus farmer. I'm more of a lemons farmer, but not even lemons.
0: Not lemons, just one singular lemon.
1: I'm a lemon farmer.
0: Okay. And now you feel qualified to answer questions.
1: Kind of an expert. 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Dear Mr. Citrus is now a thing. So if you need any help at all, let me know.
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0: 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Maybe 200? 2,000? 5,000? The answer? More than 21,000. All in the name of Jesus. 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If you want more info, it's so simple. 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